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4: Oldies 100.9, Brighton's three-day forecast. We have a yellow advisory in effect with patchy frost expected overnight and tomorrow morning. Damage to plants, trees, and crops is possible. Tonight will be mainly cloudy with a 30% chance of showers this evening, low of plus one. Tomorrow we'll have a mix of sun and cloud in the morning, then a 30% chance of showers late in the afternoon, high of 12. And Saturday, mix of sun and clouds with a chance of showers, high of 15. I'm Melissa Brush with Brighton's Breaking and Local News.
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5: Oldies 100.9, Brighton's three-day forecast. We have a yellow advisory in effect with patchy frost expected overnight and tomorrow morning. Damage to plants, trees, and crops is possible. Tonight will be mainly cloudy with a 30% chance of showers this evening, low of plus one. Tomorrow we'll have a mix of sun and cloud in the morning, then a 30% chance of showers late in the afternoon, high of 12. And Saturday, mix of sun and clouds with a chance of showers, high of 15. I'm Melissa Brush with Brighton's Breaking and Local News.

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3: Pinpoint weather. Oldies 100.9, Brighton's three-day forecast. We have a yellow advisory in effect with patchy frost expected overnight and tomorrow morning. Damage to plants, trees, and crops is possible. Tonight will be mainly cloudy with a 30% chance of showers this evening, low of plus one. Tomorrow we'll have a mix of sun and cloud in the morning, then a 30% chance of showers late in the afternoon, high of 12. And Saturday, mix of sun and clouds with a chance of showers, high of 15. I'm Alyssa Brush with Brighton's Breaking and Local News.

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6: Oldies 100.9, Brighton's three-day forecast. We have a yellow advisory in effect with patchy frost expected overnight and tomorrow morning. Damage to plants, trees, and crops is possible. Tonight will be mainly cloudy with a 30% chance of showers this evening, low of +1. Tomorrow we'll have a mix of sun and cloud in the morning, then a 30% chance of showers late in the afternoon, high of 12. And Saturday, mix of sun and clouds with a chance of showers, high of 15. I'm Alyssa Brush with Brighton's Breaking and Local News.

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0: This is the Wake Up Call. While you're setting your goals for the day, we're keeping you up to date.
1: Welcome back. Here's some things you might want to chat about around the water cooler today. Remember yesterday we gave you the news on Total Eclipse of the Heart singer Bonnie Tyler? Well, it's reporting she's in an induced coma after an intestinal surgery in Portugal. For you fans of the Scream franchise, Melissa Barrera was removed from Scream 7 after controversial pro-Palestinian posts is slamming the movie and the cast. Jenna Ortega did not return for Scream 7, told The Cut. She left because of the Melissa stuff and the production's difficulties. Seven, however, still became the highest grossing entry in the Scream franchise. The first season of that HBO Harry Potter TV series has not even aired yet, but the show has already been renewed for a second season. Season one comes to HBO Christmas Day. Season five of The Bear will be its last, just so you know. The final season begins June 25th on FX. Billie Eilish's concert film, Billie Eilish, Hit Me Hard and Soft, the tour, live in 3D, hits theaters today, directed by James Cameron, you know. And in honor of Mother's Day coming up on Sunday, yes, it's Mother's Day, in case you forgot, it's Mother's Day in 2 days, you better get your gift for mom. 34% of moms love eating this off their kids' plate. What is it? Of course, it's mac and cheese. That's right. And this is the Wake Up Call. Good morning.
0: Morning, set the tone for the rest of your day. 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

0: It's Friday, May 8th. Frost is possible in some areas this morning. Right now, it's 3 degrees. Good morning. I'm John Brenner. Your three-day pinpoint weather details are coming up. Two 17-year-olds from Curtis and Hamilton are facing weapons and drug-related charges in Belleville after an altercation in the Front Street area. The accused were located at a nearby business. One was in possession of a loaded firearm. Police also seized fentanyl and cocaine. My Broadcasting Corporation's Bob Perot has the latest on a triple homicide investigation in Brockville.
1: Brockville police say a 17-year-old has been charged after three people were found dead inside a Cartier Court home yesterday morning. Investigators say the deaths are considered suspicious, but the incident was not random, as those involved knew one another. The youth faces three murder charges. In the newsroom, I'm Bob Perot.
0: Lake Ontario water levels are rising. Quinte Conservation says levels are being driven by snowmelt and recent rainfall and are expected to continue climbing through May and June, but will stay below the record levels seen in 2017 and 2019. You can fish for free this Mother's Day weekend. Canadian residents don't need a license to cast a line May 9th and 10th in Ontario, but all regular fishing rules do apply, including catch limits and size restrictions. The role social connection plays in mental well-being can't be overstated.
2: People who have smaller or less supportive social networks are more likely to be less active and eat less healthy food, things that we know that impact our health. Social connection, strong social connection buffers against stress.
0: That's Lakeland's public health promoter, Joanne Brewster. The health unit's message is being delivered at library branches in the region, including an interactive display that highlights how to build connections and how to find information on programs and resources. In sports, Brighton Baseball Association has reopened registration for the 15 and under division, looking for a few more players to round out two teams this season. NHL playoff action saw Carolina defeat Philadelphia 4-1, giving the Hurricanes a 3-0 series lead. Montreal leads its PWHL best of five semifinal series 2-1 after defeating Minnesota 2-1. The next time you're scrolling through your phone, visit brightontoday.ca to see what Northumberland and Quinte West are talking about. Your complete three-day pinpoint weather details are coming up.
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0: Oldies 100.9, Brighton's three-day forecast. There's a chance of frost this morning, a mix of sun and cloud today with a chance of late afternoon and evening showers, the high 12. Clearing tonight, the low 2. A mix of sun and cloud tomorrow, Saturday's high 16. Cloudy Sunday with a chance of showers, the high 14. Right now it's 3. Today's UV index is 6, that's high. 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
1: 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The goal is to help residents connect with services they may not know exist in their own backyards. The Looking Back Art Show at the Trentport Historical Society kicks off this evening from 7 to 9, featuring an array of vintage paintings and quilts by local artists. And tomorrow, Brighton marks a community garden grand opening from 10 a.m. to noon at 3 Rundle Lane. In sports, the racing season at the Brighton Speedway officially kickstarts tomorrow night. Fans purchasing tickets at the gate can also get a $5 discount with a donation to the Brighton Fair Share Food Bank. If you have an event coming up you want people to know about, send it to us at brightontoday.ca. Your Oldies Pinpoint Weather is next.
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9: Oldies 100.9, Brighton's 3-day forecast. There's a chance of frost this morning, a mix of sun and cloud today with a chance of late afternoon and evening showers, the high 12. Clearing tonight, the low 2. A mix of sun and cloud tomorrow, Saturday's high 16. Cloudy Sunday with a chance of showers, the high 14. Right now it's 3. Today's UV index is 6. 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
1: The first ever Northumberland Pickleball Classic is being hailed as a major success both on and off the court. Event specialist with the Northumberland Hills Hospital Foundation, Courtney Kerr, says the sold-out event brought people together in support of local health care.
2: It was a really great day. I think the community really rallied together to have a lot of fun and raise a lot of funds.
1: Kerr says the strong turnout in year one has set the stage for even bigger events in the future. To catch up on the full story, visit our website, brightontoday.ca. Your Oldies Pinpoint weather is next.
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3: Oldies 100.9. Brighton's three-day forecast. There's a chance of frost this morning, a mix of sun and cloud today with a chance of late afternoon and evening showers, the high 12. Clearing tonight, the low 2. A mix of sun and cloud tomorrow, Saturday's high 16. Cloudy Sunday with a chance of showers, the high 14. Right now it's 3. Today's UV index is 6. That's high. 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

0: It's Friday, May 8th. Frost is possible in some areas this morning. Right now, it's 3 degrees. Good morning. I'm John Brenner. Your three-day pinpoint weather details are coming up. Three Canadians linked to a deadly hantavirus outbreak aboard a cruise ship are isolating in Ontario and Quebec.
1: They are actively being monitored and working with the local public health authorities on a daily basis to make sure that the isolation is occurring.
0: That's Ontario Health Minister Sylvia Jones. The World Health Organization says 8 cases and 3 deaths have been linked to the outbreak. A crash in Quinte West has led to charges being laid against a 47-year-old man. OPP suspected the accused was under the influence of alcohol. The man was also charged with failing to report an accident and failing to remain at the scene. Just a few days left to provide feedback on the future of Northumberland Hills Hospital. The hospital's master plan survey closes at noon Monday. Your input will shape a long-term plan to meet the needs of a growing population. It's time for our daily look at Mental Health Week in Canada, presented by the Village Wellness Services. Knowing where to turn for help in a mental health crisis or taking care of your mental health isn't always easy, but there is help out there.
2: So we have our counseling and treatment services. We also have the early psychosis intervention program. And we also have the mental health court diversion program.
0: That's Heather McColeman, a clinical case manager with Campbellford Memorial Hospital's Community Mental Health Center, which has a variety of mental health groups, from social to psychoeducation. In sports, Brighton Baseball Association has reopened registration for the 15 and under division. In the NHL playoffs, Carolina defeated Philadelphia 4-1, so the Hurricanes have a 3-0 series lead. Montreal leads its PWHL best-of-five semifinal series 2-1 after beating Minnesota 2-1. Major League Baseball, the Blue Jays open a Mother's Day weekend homestand with the Angels tonight. The next time you're scrolling through your phone, visit brightontoday.ca to see what Northumberland and Quinte West are talking about. Your complete three-day pinpoint weather details are coming up.
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0: Oldies 100.9. Brighton's three-day forecast. There's a chance of frost this morning, a mix of sun and cloud today with a chance of late afternoon and evening showers, the high 12. Clearing tonight, the low 2. A mix of sun and cloud tomorrow, Saturday's high 16. Cloudy Sunday with a chance of showers, the high 14. Right now it's 3. Today's UV index is 6. 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
9: Oldies 100.9, Brighton's 3-day forecast. A mix of sun and cloud today with a chance of late afternoon and evening showers, the high 12. Clearing tonight, the low 2. A mix of sun and cloud tomorrow, Saturday's high 16. Cloudy Sunday with a chance of showers, the high 14. Right now it's 5. Today's UV index is 6, that's high. 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

Myers. That is Gowan here on Oldies. Hits of the 70s, 80s, and more to help get you to your weekend. Bill Porter, too, here on the Oldies Morning Edition. Today's impossible question. On average, we do this 650 times a year. So if there's

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1: Funds raised through the recent Northumberland Pickleball Classic will go toward improving patient care at Northumberland Hills Hospital. Foundation's event specialist Courtney Kerr says the event exceeded expectations.
2: We were hoping for just over $25,000 as our goal, and I can say we exceeded our goal. So all of those funds will be going to help the breast health program.
1: She says the funding will support new technology aimed at making breast cancer procedures more comfortable for patients. To catch up on the full story, visit our website, brightontoday.ca. Your Oldies Pinpoint Weather is next.
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5: Well, you know, this is a little bit like the question, what do I plant? 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This is the number two biggest selling occasion in the year for the cut flower business. 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
0: Pinpoint Weather. Oldies 100.9, Brighton's three-day forecast. A mix of sun and cloud today with a chance of late afternoon and evening showers, the high 12. Clearing tonight, the low 2. A mix of sun and cloud tomorrow, Saturday's high 16. Cloudy Sunday with a chance of showers, the high 14. Right now it's 5. Today's UV index is 6, that's high. 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

0: It's Friday, May 8th. A mix of sun and cloud today with a chance of late afternoon and evening showers, the high 12. Right now it's 5. Good morning. I'm John Brenner. Your 3-day pinpoint weather details are coming up. Two young people are facing a lengthy list of weapons and drug-related charges after the alleged seizure of a loaded handgun, 72 grams of fentanyl, and other drugs and cash in Belleville. My Broadcasting Corporation's Bob Perot has the latest on a triple homicide investigation in Brockville.
1: A Brockville community is reeling after three people were found dead inside a home on Cartier Court yesterday morning. Police say a 17-year-old Brockville youth was later arrested and charged with three counts of first-degree murder. Investigators say the accused and victims were known to each other. The accused cannot be named. We have more at BrockvilleDaily.ca. I'm Bob Perot.
0: A regional symposium on substance use is coming to Northumberland next month. The HKLN Drug Strategy is hosting a session at the Best Western in Cobourg, bringing together community partners, service providers, and residents. 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Lakeland's health promoter, Joanne Brewster, notes the forced isolation presented by the COVID pandemic brought home our collective need to make social connection to the benefit of our mental and physical health.
2: People need other people. And that certainly was very true then and still is very true now. You know, it's important to talk about it.
0: The displays are up until the end of the week. 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
3: My pre-playoff prediction of a Colorado-Carolina Stanley Cup final is looking pretty darn good. Hurricanes now up 3-0 on Philadelphia after a 4-1 road win last night. Carolina tied for the longest winning streak to begin a postseason since 1990. They are 7-0, tying themselves with the 24 Rangers, the 08 Penguins, and the 94 Rangers. One more win and Carolina reaches the conference final for the third time in the last 4 years. They haven't won the Cup since 2006. I'm Chris Soares, NHL Playoff Fever continues next at noon.
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0: Pinpoint weather. Oldies 100.9, Brighton's 3-day forecast. A mix of sun and cloud today with a chance of late afternoon and evening showers, the high 12. Clearing tonight, the low 2. A mix of sun and cloud tomorrow, Saturday's high 16. Cloudy Sunday with a chance of showers, the high 14. Right now it's 5. Today's UV index is 6. 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
2: 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Your Oldies Pinpoint Weather is next.
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10: Oldies 100.9. Brighton's 3-day forecast. A mix of sun and cloud today with a chance of late afternoon and evening showers, the high 12. Clearing tonight, the low 2. A mix of sun and cloud tomorrow, Saturday's high 16. Cloudy Sunday with a chance of showers, the high 14. Right now it's 6. Today's UV index is 6. 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

Chilliwack on Oldies, What You Gonna Do? It's Bill Porter. Your Friday as the countdown of the weekend continues. How many times, if you have a dog, do you walk your dog? And do you think you're walking your dog enough? Maybe you think you're walking your dog more than the average person. Maybe you're walking your dog right now. You've got your earbuds in. You're enjoying the hits of the 70s, 80s, and more. We'll talk more about it coming up. New Order 2. It's Michael Jackson now. Black or White on Oldies.

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The Oldies Morning Edition with Bill Porter on Oldies 100.9.

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1: The first ever Northumberland Pickleball Classic is being hailed as a major success both on and off the court. Event specialist with the Northumberland Hills Hospital Foundation, Courtney Kerr, says the sold-out event brought people together in support of local health care.
2: It was a really great day. I think the community really rallied together to have a lot of fun and raise a lot of funds.
1: Kerr says the strong turnout in year one has set the stage for even bigger events in the future. To catch up on the full story, visit our website, brightontoday.ca. Your Oldies Pinpoint weather is next.
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9: Oldies 100.9, Brighton's three-day forecast. A mix of sun and cloud today with a chance of late afternoon and evening showers, the high 12. Clearing tonight, the low 2. A mix of sun and cloud tomorrow, Saturday's high 16. Cloudy Sunday with a chance of showers, the high 14. Right now it's 6. Today's UV index is 6. 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
1: Oldies 100.9, Brighton's three-day forecast. A mix of sun and cloud today with a chance of late afternoon and evening showers, the high 12. Clearing tonight, the low 2. A mix of sun and cloud tomorrow, Saturday's high 16. Cloudy Sunday with a chance of showers, the high 14. I'm John Brenner with Oldies Breaking and Local News.

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1: Oldies 100.9. Brighton's 3-day forecast. A mix of sun and cloud today with a chance of late afternoon and evening showers, the high 12. Clearing tonight, the low 2. A mix of sun and cloud tomorrow, Saturday's high 16. Cloudy Sunday with a chance of showers, the high 14. 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
1: 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I'm John Brenner. 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
1: Pinpoint weather. Oldies 100.9, Brighton's three-day forecast. A mix of sun and cloud today with a chance of late afternoon and evening showers, the high 12. Clearing tonight, the low 2. A mix of sun and cloud tomorrow, Saturday's high 16. Cloudy Sunday with a chance of showers, the high 14. I'm John Brenner with Oldies Breaking and Local News.

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2: Frost is expected tonight into tomorrow morning as temperatures drop to near the freezing mark. Good afternoon, I'm John Brenner. Your complete three-day pinpoint weather details are coming up. Three candidates intending to run in the fall municipal election have filed their papers, including current Mayor Brian Ostrander. Laura Connect is running for the deputy mayor position after becoming the municipality's first elected deputy mayor in 2018. Councillor Jeff Wheeldon is running for a second consecutive term. My Broadcasting Corporation's Bob Perot brings us up to date on the triple homicide investigation underway in Brockville.
3: NBC News has learned from a trusted source that one of the three victims, a 16-year-old girl, was dating the 17-year-old who is now facing three first-degree murder charges, one for her, one for her older sister, and one for her mother. We've also learned the suspect was apprehended at his home on the outskirts of town. I'm Bob Perot.
2: It's time for our daily look at Mental Health Week in Canada, presented by the Village Wellness Services. Clinical case manager Heather McColeman with Campbellford Memorial Hospital's Community Mental Health Center has an important message for residents this week.
4: The importance of gaining knowledge on skills and strategies to cope with your wellness is not something that we are innately born with knowing.
2: McColeman says this means people need to connect and talk openly about services, the need for help, and life stressors. The first ever Northumberland Pickleball Classic is being called a major success, both on and off the court.
5: The community really rallied together to have a lot of fun and raise a lot of funds.
2: That's Courtney Kerr, event specialist with the Northumberland Hills Hospital Foundation, who says the strong turnout in support of local health care set the stage for even bigger events in the future. In sports, the season opening night for Brighton Speedway is tomorrow. Registration is reopened for players age 15 and under for two teams with the Brighton Baseball Association. 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
6: The Buffalo Sabres host the Montreal Canadiens in Game 2 tonight, up 1-0. The good news for the Habs, they've not lost back-to-back games in nearly 2 months. The last time Montreal dropped two in a row was March 14th and 15th, and since then have bounced back from every loss with a win. Elsewhere, Vegas and Anaheim will break a 1-1 tie, while in the PWHL, Montreal can wrap things up against Minnesota, while Ottawa and Boston play Game 3 tied at 1. I'm Matt Latour. 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
2: Pinpoint weather. Oldies 100.9. Brighton's three-day forecast. Clear tonight, the low zero. Chance of frost overnight. Mainly sunny tomorrow, Saturday's high 16. A mix of sun and cloud Sunday with a chance of showers, the high 14. A mix of sun and cloud Monday with a chance of showers, the high 13. Right now, it's 8 degrees. I'm John Brenner with Oldies Breaking and Local News.
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7: Oldies 100.9, Brighton's 3-day forecast. An Environment Canada frost advisory remains in effect with patchy frost expected tonight and into tomorrow morning. Today we're looking at a mix of sun and clouds and some 20 kilometer per hour winds this afternoon. The high will be 12 degrees. Tonight will be clear, the winds will get lighter this evening. The low will be zero, again with the patchy frost expected. Tomorrow is looking mainly sunny with a high of 16 degrees. Overnight we'll have a chance of some showers. And for the rest of the weekend, on Sunday, we'll have a mix of sun and clouds with a 30% chance of showers and a high of 14 degrees. 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
1: Several veterans of council are throwing their hats into the ring for the upcoming municipal election. The list so far includes Mayor Brian Ostrander looking for a three-peat, Laura Connect is running for deputy mayor, and Jeff Wheeldon is looking for a second straight term as councillor. In other news, water levels are rising along Lake Ontario, prompting a shoreline condition statement. 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
1: Pinpoint Weather. Oldies 100.9, Brighton's three-day forecast. An Environment Canada frost advisory remains in effect, with patchy frost expected tonight and into tomorrow morning. Today, we're looking at a mix of sun and clouds and some 20-kilometer-per-hour winds this afternoon. The high will be 12 degrees. Tonight will be clear. The winds will get lighter this evening. The low will be zero, again with the patchy frost expected. Tomorrow is looking mainly sunny with a high of 16 degrees. Overnight, we'll have a chance of some showers. And for the rest of the weekend, on Sunday, we'll have a mix of sun and clouds with a 30% chance of showers and a high of 14 degrees. I'm Sarah Hyatt with Brighton's Breaking and Local News.

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1: A crash in Quinte West that led to an impaired driving probe has resulted in charges for a 47-year-old local man. 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
1: Pinpoint Weather. Oldies 100.9, Brighton's three-day forecast. An Environment Canada frost advisory remains in effect with patchy frost expected tonight and into tomorrow morning. Today, we're looking at a mix of sun and clouds and some 20 kilometer per hour winds this afternoon. The high will be 12 degrees. Tonight will be clear. The winds will get lighter this evening. The low will be zero, again with the patchy frost expected. Tomorrow is looking mainly sunny with a high of 16 degrees. Overnight, we'll have a chance of some showers. And for the rest of the weekend, on Sunday, we'll have a mix of sun and clouds with a 30% chance of showers and a high of 14 degrees. I'm Sarah Hyatt with Brighton's Breaking and Local News.

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1: Several veterans of council are throwing their hats into the ring for the upcoming municipal election. The list so far includes Mayor Brian Ostrander looking for a three-peat, Laura Connect is running for deputy mayor, and Jeff Wheeldon is looking for a second straight term as councillor. In other news, water levels are rising along Lake Ontario, prompting a shoreline condition statement. And tomorrow, the Brighton and Presqu'ile Railway Association is hosting its fifth model train market and open house at King Edward from 10 a.m. to 3 p.m. Everything that matters in Brighton, you'll hear it here on Oldies 100.9. 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
0: This Mother's Day, unlock the music mix and win Mom some cash. 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
1: Pinpoint weather. Oldies 100.9, Brighton's three-day forecast. An Environment Canada frost advisory remains in effect, with patchy frost expected tonight and into tomorrow morning. Today, we're looking at a mix of sun and clouds and some 20 kilometer per hour winds this afternoon. The high will be 12 degrees. Tonight will be clear. The winds will get lighter this evening. The low will be zero, again with the patchy frost expected. Tomorrow is looking mainly sunny with a high of 16 degrees. Overnight, we'll have a chance of some showers. And for the rest of the weekend, on Sunday, we'll have a mix of sun and clouds with a 30% chance of showers and a high of 14 degrees. I'm Sarah Hyatt with Brighton's Breaking and Local News.

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0: and Environment Canada frost advisory remains in effect, with patchy frost expected tonight and into tomorrow morning as temperatures drop to near the freezing mark. Right now it's 10 degrees. Good afternoon, I'm Alyssa Brush. Your complete three-day pinpoint weather details are coming up. Several veterans of council are throwing their hats into the ring for the upcoming municipal election. A total of three candidates have formally filed their papers so far, including current Mayor Brian Ostrander, who is looking for a three-peat. Lauren Connect is vying for the deputy mayor position. She previously served on council for the 2014-2018 term, and then became the municipality's first elected deputy mayor in 2018. She previously also held that post through appointment. And current councillor Jeff Wheeldon, who's been involved in politics and social action at every level of government for more than a decade, is also looking to secure a second consecutive term. A regional symposium on substance use is coming to Northumberland next month. The HKLN Drug Strategy is hosting a session on June 17th at the Best Western, bringing together community partners, service providers, and residents. Organizers say the event will focus on prevention, treatment, harm reduction, and community safety. The first ever Northumberland Pickleball Classic is being called a major success, both on and off the court. Events specialist with the Northumberland Hills Hospital Foundation, Courtney Kerr, says the sold-out event brought the community together in support of local health care.
1: It was a really great day. I think the community really rallied together to have a lot of fun and raise a lot of funds.
0: She says strong turnout in year one has set the stage for bigger events in the future. In sports, opening night at Brighton Speedway is tomorrow. Registration has reopened for players aged 15 and under for two teams with the Brighton Baseball Association. In Major League Baseball, the Jays take on the Angels at home this evening. And now here's Kennedy Freeman with Oldies 100.9 Playoff Fever, supported by Ontario Line Clearing and Warham Tree Service.
2: A familiar kind of tension returns tonight for Canadian hockey fans. The Montreal Canadiens are back in Buffalo for Game 2, looking to respond after dropping the opener to the Sabres on Wednesday. Defensive breakdowns proved costly for Montreal, who looked to tighten things up after allowing four goals in Game 1. Also tonight, Anaheim hosts Vegas in Game 3, now tied at 1 apiece. Elsewhere in the PWHL, Minnesota and Montreal meet in Game 4, and Ottawa hosts Boston for Game 3. I'm Kennedy Freeman. Playoff Fever returns Monday morning at 8 o'clock.
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0: Oldies 100.9, Brighton's three-day forecast. An Environment Canada frost advisory remains in effect, with patchy frost expected tonight and into tomorrow morning. Tonight we'll have clear skies with patchy frost and a low of 0. Tomorrow we can expect it to be mainly sunny with a high of 16. And Sunday, mix of sun and clouds with a chance of showers, high of 14. I'm Alyssa Brush with Brighton's breaking and local news.
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7: Oldies 100.9, Brighton's 3-day forecast. An Environment Canada frost advisory remains in effect, with patchy frost expected tonight and into tomorrow morning. Tonight we'll have clear skies with patchy frost and a low of 0. Tomorrow, we can expect it to be mainly sunny with a high of 16. And Sunday, mix of sun and clouds with a chance of showers, high of 14. I'm Alyssa Brush with Brighton's Breaking and Local News.

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0: An Environment Canada frost advisory remains in effect, with patchy frost expected tonight and into tomorrow morning as temperatures drop to near the freezing mark. Right now it's 10 degrees. Good afternoon, I'm Melissa Brush. Your complete three-day pinpoint weather details are coming up. Several veterans of council are throwing their hats into the ring for the upcoming municipal election. A total of three candidates have formally filed their papers so far, including current Mayor Brian Ostrander, who is looking for a three-peat. Lauren Connect is vying for the deputy mayor position. She previously served on council for the 2014-2018 term, and then became the municipality's first elected deputy mayor in 2018. She previously also held that post through appointment. And current councillor Jeff Wheeldon, who's been involved in politics and social action at every level of government for more than a decade, is also looking to secure a second consecutive term. The first ever Northumberland Pickleball Classic is being called a major success, both on and off the court. Events specialist with the Northumberland Hills Hospital Foundation, Courtney Kerr, says the sold-out event brought the community together in support of local health care.
1: It was a really great day. I think the community really rallied together to have a lot of fun and raise a lot of funds.
0: She says strong turnout in year one has set the stage for bigger events in the future. And now it's time for our daily look at Mental Health Week in Canada, presented by the Village Wellness Services. 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
0: 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In sports, registration has reopened for players age 15 and under for two teams with the Brighton Baseball Association. Game 3 of the Ottawa-Boston PWHL semifinal is tonight in Ottawa. The series is tied 1-1. The Blue Jays' weekend homestand with the Los Angeles Angels starts this evening. And in NHL playoffs, the Canadians are looking for a win in Buffalo against the Sabres, and the Ducks and Knights also face off. The next time you're scrolling through your phone, visit brightontoday.ca and see what everyone is talking about. Your complete three-day pinpoint weather details are coming up.
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4: Canadian and U.S. stocks finished mostly higher today, with the S&P/TSX boosted by gains in mining and energy shares, while U.S. markets were supported by stronger-than-expected American jobs data. Though investor sentiment remained cautious amid Middle East tensions, weaker Canadian employment figures, and ongoing trade uncertainty. The S&P/TSX Composite Index was up 221 points at 34,078. In New York, the Dow Jones Industrial Average was up 12 points at 49,609. The S&P 500 index was up 62 points at 7,399, while the NASDAQ composite was up 441 points at 26,247. The Canadian dollar traded for 73.1 cents U.S. The crude oil contract went up 5 U.S. cents at $94.86 per barrel, and the gold contract was up 16 U.S. dollars at $4,726 an ounce. Your oldies pinpoint weather is next.
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0: Oldies 100.9, Brighton's 3-day forecast. An Environment Canada frost advisory remains in effect, with patchy frost expected tonight and into tomorrow morning. Tonight we'll have clear skies with patchy frost and a low of 0. Tomorrow we can expect it to be mainly sunny with a high of 16. And Sunday, mix of sun and clouds with a chance of showers, high of 14. I'm Alyssa Brush with Brighton's Breaking and Local News.
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10: Oldies 100.9, Brighton's three-day forecast. An Environment Canada frost advisory remains in effect, with patchy frost expected tonight and into tomorrow morning. Tonight we'll have clear skies with patchy frost and a low of 0. Tomorrow we can expect it to be mainly sunny with a high of 16. And Sunday, mix of sun and clouds with a chance of showers, high of 14. I'm Alyssa Brush with Brighton's breaking and local news.
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1: An Environment Canada frost advisory remains in effect, with patchy frost expected tonight and into tomorrow morning as temperatures drop to near the freezing mark. Right now it's 10 degrees. Good evening, I'm Melissa Brush. Your complete three-day pinpoint weather details are coming up. Several veterans of council are throwing their hats into the ring for the upcoming municipal election. A total of 3 candidates have formally filed their papers so far, including current Mayor Brian Ostrander, who is looking for a three-peat. Lauren Connect is vying for the deputy mayor position. She previously served on council for the 2014-2018 term and then became the municipality's first elected deputy mayor in 2018. She previously also held that post through appointment. And current councillor Jeff Wheeldon, who's been involved in politics and social action at every level of government for more than a decade, is also looking to secure a second consecutive term. A regional symposium on substance use is coming to Northumberland next month. The HKLN Drug Strategy is hosting a session on June 17th at the Best Western, bringing together community partners, service providers, and residents. Organizers say the event will focus on prevention, treatment, harm reduction, and community safety. Families across Northumberland can fish for free this Mother's Day weekend. The Ontario government says Canadian residents can cast a line without a license May 9th and 10th. All regular fishing rules still apply, including catch limits and size restrictions. The first ever Northumberland Pickleball Classic is being called a major success, both on and off the court. Events specialist with the Northumberland Hills Hospital Foundation, Courtney Kerr, says the sold-out event brought the community together in support of local health care.
2: It was a really great day. I think the community really rallied together to have a lot of fun and raise a lot of funds.
1: She says strong turnout in year one has set the stage for bigger events in the future. In sports, registration has reopened for players age 15 and under for 2 teams with the Brighton Baseball Association. Game 3 of the Ottawa-Boston PWHL semifinal is tonight in Ottawa. The series is tied 1-1. The Blue Jays' weekend homestand with the Los Angeles Angels starts this evening. And in NHL playoffs, the Canadiens are looking for a win in Buffalo against the Sabres, and the Ducks and Knights also face off. The next time you're scrolling through your phone, visit brightontoday.ca and see what everyone is talking about. Your complete three-day pinpoint weather details are coming up.
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1: Oldies 100.9, Brighton's three-day forecast. An Environment Canada frost advisory remains in effect, with patchy frost expected tonight and into tomorrow morning. Tonight we'll have clear skies with patchy frost and a low of 0. Tomorrow we can expect it to be mainly sunny with a high of 16. And Sunday, mix of sun and clouds with a chance of showers, high of 14. I'm Melissa Brush with Brighton's Breaking and Local News.
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7: Oldies 100.9, Brighton's three-day forecast. An Environment Canada frost advisory remains in effect, with patchy frost expected tonight and into tomorrow morning. Tonight we'll have clear skies with patchy frost and a low of zero. Tomorrow we can expect it to be mainly sunny with a high of 16. And Sunday, mix of sun and clouds with a chance of showers, high of 14. I'm Alyssa Brush with Brighton's Breaking and Local News.

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8: Oldies 100.9, Brighton's three-day forecast. An Environment Canada frost advisory remains in effect, with patchy frost expected tonight and into tomorrow morning. Tonight we'll have clear skies with patchy frost and a low of 0. Tomorrow we can expect it to be mainly sunny with a high of 16. And Sunday, mix of sun and clouds with a chance of showers, high of 14. I'm Alyssa Brush with Brighton's breaking and local news.
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